That was Steel Eye Span, The Blacksmith. Now we're in Preston, which is also an important city in terms of the history of football, soccer. The city's men's team, Preston North End, were champions of England in the first 2 years of the existence of the Football League, the 1888-89 and 89-90 seasons, but they haven't won anything since winning the FA Cup in 1931. The FA Cup is a bit like the Emperor's Cup that we have in Japan. In fact, Preston North End have not been in the top division of English football since 1961. So for much of the 20th century, the men of Preston North End were completely overshadowed by another local team, Dick Kerr Ladies, which, as the name suggests, was a women's team. They were formed, like many women's teams, during the First World War, for the women working in the factories while the men were away fighting. The Dick Kerr Company manufactured locomotives and tram cars. So this works team, they found soon after forming that they were actually pretty good, and they went on to have a hugely successful record. They played 755 games, they won 682, drew 39, and only lost 34. Those games included local opponents, of course, but they also played foreign teams. And Dick Kerr Ladies' match against a French team at the Preston Ground saw 25,000 people attend, which was a stadium record. On Boxing Day in 1920, they played St Helens Ladies at Goodison Park, which was, until very recently, Everton's ground, in front of 53,000 people, which was a record for a women's match until 2019. A world record, by the way, until 2019. In 1921, however, the English FA, which of course was run by men, banned women's teams from playing at its members' grounds, basically from playing at all the big men's grounds. The ban was rescinded in 1971, so 50 years later, but the damage, of course, was done by then. And women's football is only just recovering now. さあ、プレストンは、まあ、文化的にも話をしてたんですけど、サッカーの歴史にも大切な街なんです。まあ、プレストン・ノース・エンドという男子チーム、プロチームは、イングランドのサッカーのフットボールリーグが始めた2回の優勝チーム、初優勝の1888-89年シーズンと、その次の89-90シーズンで優勝して、でも1931年の FA 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

That was Besame Mucho by Eddie Calvert. So we talked about Preston. We talked about how Preston is, not really known about particularly, probably because it's quite close to Manchester, but it is a special city. It's got guild merchant status. So they have a big cultural festival every 20 years, which sounds pretty exciting. I'd quite like to go and see it. We've also talked about how Preston's important in the history of football, more in terms of women's football than men's football. And we talked about Shaun the Sheep, whose creator, Nick Park, was from Preston as well. さあ、プレストンの、20年に一度の文化祭と、女子サッカーの大切さと、世界中に人気になってきたショーン・ザ・シープ、羊のショーンの街のプレストンの話をしていました。Thanks for listening. See you next time.

That was Steel Eye Span, The Blacksmith. And we're in Preston, which is also an important city in terms of the history of football, soccer. The city's men's team, Preston North End, were champions of England in the first 2 years of the existence of the Football League, the 1888-89 and 89-90 seasons. But they haven't won anything since winning the FA Cup in 1931. The FA Cup is a bit like the Emperor's Cup that we have in Japan. In fact, Preston North End have not been in the top division of English football since 1961. So for much of the 20th century, the men of Preston North End were completely overshadowed by another local team, Dick Kerr Ladies, which, as the name suggests, was a women's team. They were formed, like many women,

That was The Right Thing by Simply Red. You're listening to Lost in Music with James Taylor from ICT Hakusanroku Campus, FMN1 Studio 6, Shirayama. One more famous person from Preston is a man called Nick Park, who created a film production company called Aardman Animations.

That was Besame Mucho by Eddie Calvert. So we talked about Preston. We talked about how Preston is, not really known about particularly, probably because it's quite close to Manchester, but it is a special city. It's got guild merchant status. So they have a big cultural festival every 20 years, which sounds pretty exciting. I'd quite like to go and see it. We've also talked about how Preston's important in the history of football, more in terms of women's football than men's football. And we talked about Shaun the Sheep, whose creator Nick Park was from Preston as well. さあ、プレストンの、20年に一度の文化祭と、女子サッカーの大切さと、世界中に人気になってきたショーン・ザ・シープ、羊のショーンの街のプレストンの話をしていました。Thanks for listening. See you next time.

0: Hurry up!
1: Dad, this is the best part! Come on!
0: No, hurry up now!
1: No, this is the... I want to listen to it, okay? Yeah, right. Too late. Sure. Eat this.